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3: Ladies, are you tired of laying your poultry on the table night after night only to get a lukewarm reception from your husband? You are. Well, then it sounds like it's time you brought MFC Chicken into your home. Don't wait till Mother's Day to strip off that apron and put your feet up. MFC Chicken is available to fill all of your needs any night of the week. It's as easy as picking up your phone, dialing in our number, then coming by one of our shops where you can get it all into your hands before taking it in the backseat of your car. With locations spreading all over the country, it's never been easier to slide a big piece of our chicken into your soft, eager mouth. At MFC, we gently hand-knead all of our fine, firm batter, and we always rub our specially marinated secret sauce all over each breast, leg, and thigh, which means every morsel is sure to be moist and tender when you bring it inside. It's so good, your husband won't suspect a thing. It can be our little secret.

I said I'd remember, and you told me not to forget. But doesn't it count for something that I feel a little regret? I know it's been the last straw, more times than I could keep track. So maybe it's time to finish me off and break.

But you know I done did it again. I'll say it though I shouldn't. It wasn't a matter of if but when. I tell myself I'm not a bad person. I'm no Fritzl or old Pol Pot. But if things do ever worsen, might be better if I done got

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1: I wanna be a wolf so I can understand, but I don't wanna know what it's like not to be free. 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

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Anyway, I miss you.

Hola, España. I'm Paul Collins, and you're listening to Diego on El Sótano, Radio 3. Keep on rockin'.

0: rapero de Bronzeville, Mo Bucks, se ha unido al MC productor de Brooklyn, Dosa The Drum Dealer, en calidad de productor principalmente para presentar un EP con 6 cortes titulado Bang For Your Bucks. La pieza que abre el disco es la que vamos a escuchar, Chapter 1.
1: You have been a thief, drug dealer and a hustler. And the world is still full of temptation. When God spoke to the devil about how faithful Job was, the devil argued that it was only God's protective hedge around him that kept him pure.
2: You can't heal from what you don't reveal. Everybody's real when they holding a piece of steel.